The ultimate reality of the universe is the self. What you do is what the whole universe is doing at the place you call here and now. You are something the whole universe is doing in the same way that a wave is something that the whole ocean is doing. You are separate from life, but life dominates you. The real deep down you, is the whole universe. And it's doing. Your living organism and all its behavior, placed in a world, it's expressing it as a singer sings a song.

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But when his night came,

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Maybe what you are feeling isn't darkness, but just a shadow is there to help you see the light. The moment you don't break, you transcend. That's Catharticus.

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Pops off, get your rocks off. What's that? Say you wanna buy them a hot stuff. Drippin' in the flavor, never need any hot sauce. Move.

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Economic inequality has divided us.

0: 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You coming with that hip hop sound. Stop that, resurrect it right now.
1: Kiss. Resurrect it right now. Resurrect it right now.

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1: Yes.

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Economic inequality has divided us.

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Yeah, boy, that's my chip. Yeah, boy, that's my. Ain't nobody fly as this. Yeah, boy, that's my chip. Yeah, boy, that's my chip.

0: 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You coming with that hip hop sound. Side that resurrected right now.
1: Break it right down.

It is absolutely absurd to say that we came into this world. We didn't. We came out of it. We speak of coming into this world. What do you think you are?

It is absolutely absurd to say that we came into this world. We didn't. We came out of it. We speak of coming into this world. What do you think you are?

Yeah, yeah, yeah. You coming with that hip hop sound. Side that resurrected right now.

0: What is real? How do you define real? If you're talking about what you can feel, what you can smell, can taste and see, then real is simply electrical signals interpreted by your brain. It exists now only as part of a neural interactive simulation that we call the Matrix. You've been living in a dream world. This is the world as it exists today.
1: Simulation.